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1: 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I mean, this is the lowest I think we have sunk.
2: Kesi dhidi ya Kagusha kuendelea kusikilizwa hii leo. 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
4: 100,000, they refuse money. It is free, they refuse. And then they come and sit here before the court, tell you, charge this person and take him to jail. Let them take the talk, let them explain what difficulties they have experienced to obey the court orders.
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5: Kenyans just want to know when will this ardhi sasa, you know, be fully, you know, operational. Digitized, you know,
6: there are people who benefit, and that's the truth, peer, who benefit from personal contact. When someone needs a document, fast track, or whatever, it should just be digital. And I also believe government will raise more money.
7: Digitization is being frustrated internally, not by lack of funds, but by those who benefit from having a manual process, because that's where the money comes in. If it is digitized, there will be no money.
2: Korir amehakikishia kamati hiyo kuwa mchakato huu utaongezwa kasi kufuatia ufadhili wa shilingi bilioni 16 kutoka Benki ya Dunia.
8: Part of the World Bank project is to audit the ardhi sasa system to make it more faster and more efficient. That will even necessitate some change of law. In essence, honorable chair, we have a system that we just need to replicate, adjust a little, but run with it. This is a very important exercise that we can give to this country, digitizing our land records. Nairobi has actually, by digitizing land records in Nairobi, we are able to identify lands with double titling that you wouldn't have identified in the manual platform.

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1: 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Sasa niko ready next month. Si utanipeleka site visit?
2: Hey, James. 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
1: Kuwa serious.
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1: Come and see Christ who has died for you and for me at Calvary, who is able to transform you now, seeking first the kingdom of God. So ours is not prosperity gospel, it is priority gospel, being transformed, and by his own grace other things can follow.
0: Kwa maelezo zaidi, tuma barua pepe kwa Nairobi Evangelistic Mission 2026@gmail.com au tafuta East Africa Revival Fellowship Kenya kwenye mtandao wa YouTube. 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